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10: From the Rappahannock Electric Cooperative Weather Center. Lows dip down to about 71 tonight under clear skies. Ample sunshine expected tomorrow. High temperatures reach up to 97. Mainly clear skies tomorrow night. Lows level off around 72. Upper 90s Wednesday with a chance of thunderstorms. Turning much cooler Thursday with highs in the upper 60s and scattered showers possible. Right now, 88.
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8: From the Rappahannock Electric Cooperative Weather Center. Lows dip down to about 71 tonight under clear skies. Ample sunshine expected tomorrow. High temperatures reach up to 97. Mainly clear skies tomorrow night. Lows level off around 72. Upper 90s Wednesday with a chance of thunderstorms. Turning much cooler Thursday with highs in the upper 60s and scattered showers possible. Right now, 80.
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11: From the Rappahannock Electric Cooperative Weather Center, lows dip down to about 71 tonight under clear skies. Ample sunshine expected tomorrow. High temperatures reach up to 97. Mainly clear skies tomorrow night. Lows level off around 72. Upper 90s Wednesday with a chance of thunderstorms. Turning much cooler Thursday with highs in the upper 60s and scattered showers possible. Currently 78.
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10: From the Rappahannock Electric Cooperative Weather Center. Clear skies overnight with lows around 71. Bright sunshine expected Tuesday. Daytime highs approaching 97. Mainly clear skies Tuesday night. Lows level off around 72. Upper 90s Wednesday with a chance for storms. Turning much cooler Thursday with highs in the upper 60s and scattered showers. Right now it's 79 degrees.
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4: From the Rappahannock Electric Cooperative Weather Center. Clear skies overnight with lows around 71. Bright sunshine expected Tuesday. Daytime highs approaching 97. Mainly clear skies Tuesday night. Lows level off around 72. Upper 90s Wednesday with a chance for storms. Turning much cooler Thursday with highs in the upper 60s and scattered showers. Right now it's 79 degrees.
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0: Hey, what's up? 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
2: From the Rappahannock Electric Cooperative Weather Center. Clear skies overnight with lows around 71. Bright sunshine expected Tuesday. Daytime highs approaching 97. Mainly clear skies Tuesday night. Lows level off around 72. Upper 90s Wednesday with a chance for storms. Turning much cooler Thursday with highs in the upper 60s and scattered showers. Right now, 78.
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2: From the Rappahannock Electric Cooperative Weather Center, clear skies overnight with lows around 71. Bright sunshine expected Tuesday, highs level off around 97. Lows around 72 Tuesday night. High temperatures reaching up to 97 Wednesday with a chance of thunderstorms. Rain showers likely, 70 on Thursday. Right now, 77.
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4: From the Rappahannock Electric Cooperative Weather Center. Clear skies overnight with lows around 71. Bright sunshine expected Tuesday. Highs level off around 97. Lows around 72 Tuesday night. High temperatures reaching up to 97 Wednesday with a chance of thunderstorms. Rain showers likely 70 on Thursday. 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
4: From the Rappahannock Electric Cooperative Weather Center. Lows level off around 71 overnight under clear skies. High temperatures reach up to 98 Tuesday. Ample sunshine expected. Mainly clear skies Tuesday night. Lows level off around 72. Chance for storms Wednesday and Thursday. Upper 90s Wednesday, upper 60s by Thursday. Right now, 71.
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4: From the Rappahannock Electric Cooperative Weather Center. Ample sunshine expected today with daytime highs approaching 98. Mainly clear skies tonight. Lows level off around 72. Mainly clear skies tomorrow. Chance of thunderstorms. Highs level off around 98. Storms likely Thursday and Friday. Upper 60s Thursday, mid 60s by Friday. Right now, it's 72 degrees.
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2: Looks like Dan Morrison has mapped out a pretty busy 2026 schedule, including festival appearances and a five-night run at a new London venue. A vinyl edition of his latest album also scheduled for June. Producer Jack Douglas, dead at the age of 80, man. Now, you may not recognize his name, but you recognize the bands he produced for. Tributes pouring out from Aerosmith, Cheap Trick, Slash, and others. Douglas had a major hand in classic rock history, including work connected to John Lennon. And Journey adding 40 more dates to their 2026 Final Frontier Tour, which has given fans more chances to catch them live. They head back this way, we'll let you know. I'm Brady, that's your news that rocks. 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
3: 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Southbound 95 in Massaponax, accident involving a tractor trailer. The right lane is blocked near mile marker 122. Delays are holding steady between exits 126 and 118. Northbound 95 in Dale City, already slow between Dale Boulevard and Route 123. 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

0: All right, I got a quick public service announcement I got to make. More of a request, if there's any hot women out there. 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So if you're going boating over Memorial Day weekend, comedian Nate Bargatze, he's not a big boat guy. You can find this on his 2023 Prime Video special. It's called Hello World. Your streaming comedian, Nate Bargatze.
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3: 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Northbound 95 in Stafford already slow between exit 140 Courthouse Road and exit 143 Garrisonville. Farther up in Dale City, jam between Dale Boulevard and 123. Good news in Massaponics, where that earlier southbound 95 crash involving the tractor trailer has been cleared. This was at mile marker 122. 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
1: From the Rappahannock Electric Cooperative Weather Center. Ample sunshine expected today with daytime highs approaching 98. Mainly clear skies tonight, lows level off around 72. Mainly clear skies tomorrow, chance of thunderstorms, highs level off around 98. Storms likely Thursday and Friday, upper 60s Thursday, mid 60s by Friday. Right now, it's 71 degrees.
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0: You ever feel like leading up to a couple days off is more of a hassle than it's worth? I love Memorial Day weekend. I think it's nice to take a couple days off. But the work you got to load up on, you got to work ahead to get things done in order to have a friggin' day off. I don't know if it's worth it. So we know that you're pretty busy this week. I'm going to be giving out those keywords with For Whom the Text Tolls. As soon as we give out that first one, 8 a.m. this morning, that you've got a text, I'll remind you throughout the day up until Jeff hits the air. All right? Every hour. So if you miss it at the top of the hour at 8 or noon, I'll get you right up until 3 o'clock when Jeff comes on. Cool? Yeah, we got a trip to give away. It's hotel airfare covered by us to see Metallica in Vegas at the Sphere. And you get to take whoever you want with you. Again, your first chance to win, 8 a.m. this morning.
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2: 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Northbound 95 in Dale City jammed up from Dale Boulevard up towards 123. Once you hit 395 in Springfield, traffic stays slow rolling from the Beltway up towards King Street. And road construction in Fredericksburg on Route 1 has the left lane closed in both the northbound and southbound directions between Fall Hill Avenue and the Rappahannock River Bridge. 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So what are you waiting for? Check Allstate first for a quote today. 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I'm Lisa Lane with traffic. 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

You got Brady in the morning, 96.9 The Rock. This just blows my mind. America is basically, it's not the birthplace of pizza, but it is the country that made pizza popular. Like, very popular. We've got so many different styles of pizza. We've got all these pizza chains. So when I hear that America has voted this pizza chain their favorite, I'm just left speechless. And it makes me wonder, like, what's wrong with you? What's wrong with your palate? Has it gotten that bad because of processed foods? That something like this pizza from this pizza chain actually tastes good to you? It's sad. It's disturbing. It's a big letdown. And it's embarrassing, to be honest. I'll tell you which pizza chain some of you idiots chose next. It's The Rock.

0: Brady. 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
1: Hi, I'm looking for Joel.
2: Joel, last name?
1: Michael.
2: Yeah, hang on 1 second, okay?
1: Sure thing.
2: You know, unfortunately for her, there's no Joe Michaels that works here. But she doesn't know that. Hello.
1: Hey, Joel. This is Tammy at... We have you as a contact to pick up your mother, Kathy.
2: All right. Well, I appreciate that. But look, you know, that's not really my mother. That's my mother-in-law, so you can keep her.
1: Okay. I'm not sure how she'll feel about that. She should be ready in 10 minutes.
2: Well, like I said, that's my mother-in-law, and I'm not very fond of her. She's got a weird stench, and I just don't want her in my car. Is there anyone else in that list that can come get her?
1: You're the only contact I have.
2: Well, it's only about a 5-mile walk. How's her legs doing?
1: Not good.
2: Well, ain't that a shame.
1: Would you prefer alternative transportation like Uber or Lyft?
2: No, it's going to cost me too much money. You know what? I got to go to the dump, so I'll just put her in the back of the truck with, you know, what I got to drop off.
1: Do I have the wrong number, or are you being serious right now?
2: No, I'm not being serious. Hon, you got the wrong number. You got to dial better next time.
1: Thanks for wasting my time.
2: You're welcome. Have a great day.
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4: 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Northbound 95 in Stafford, slow between Courthouse Road and Garrisonville. Farther up in Lorton, staying slow between the Lorton exit and the Fairfax County Parkway. Interloop in Springfield, traffic is heavy from the Springfield interchange over to Gallows Road. And south of town in Henrico, police work in an accident on Williamsburg Road at Nagley Avenue. 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I'm Lisa Lane with traffic.
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0: I'm only a true snob when it comes to two things, tequila and pizza. And if you're a pizza snob, this is going to hurt your heart. It should hurt your heart. You got Brady in the Morning, 96.9 The Rock. According to a new survey, Pizza Hut, still America's favorite pizza chain. It's embarrassing. 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
2: 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It is a slow roll up 95 this morning. In Stafford, you're sluggish between Courthouse Road and Garrisonville. Farther up in Dale City, packed in tight from Dale Boulevard to 123. Once you hit 395, northbound in Springfield, you're heavy from the Beltway up to King Street. If you're heading to the Inner Loop through Springfield, you're a slow roll from the Springfield Interchange over to Gallows Road. 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
10: From the Rappahannock Electric Cooperative Weather Center. Mainly clear skies today with daytime highs approaching 98. Lows around 72 tonight. Mainly sunny skies tomorrow. Chance of thunderstorms. Highs level off around 98. Much cooler Thursday and Friday with highs from the mid-60s to the upper 60s. Thunderstorms possible both days. Currently, it's 73 degrees.
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0: 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Customers had to go to the hospital. They had to close. But check this out. While Yeti's was closed up, their competition, Luigi's Pizza, took advantage of the situation and decided to do their own limited edition pizza.
1: 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And don't be confused, bro. 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It's like a regular pizza with pot on the pie. Bro, I keep thinking about the chicken pot pie with the pizza inside. It sounds so good. But right now, if you want, you can order the new pot pie from Luigi's. I forgot the phone number, bro. Just Google it.
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4: 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Starting south of Fredericksburg, police are working an accident in Henrico on Williamsburg Road at Nagley Avenue. Now heading north, 95 in Stafford, moving sluggishly between Courthouse Road and Garrisonville. When you hit 395 in Springfield, crawling from the Beltway up towards King Street. 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I'm Lisa Lane with traffic.

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2: Looks like Dan Morrison has mapped out a pretty busy 2026 schedule, including festival appearances and a five-night run at a new London venue. A vinyl edition of his latest album also scheduled for June. Producer Jack Douglas, dead at the age of 80, man. Now, you may not recognize his name, but you recognize the bands he produced for. 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
3: 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In Dale City, 95 northbound packed in tight. Delays from Dale Boulevard up towards Route 123. Northbound 395 in Springfield crawling from the Beltway up towards King Street. South of Fredericksburg on 95 south in Henrico, slow going between Brook Road and the Bryan Park Interchange. And police are working an accident in Sandston on Williamsburg Road at Trampton Road. 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

0: All right, we got a couple things going on here. 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
2: 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In Dale City, 95 northbound, tight and slow with delays from Dale Boulevard up towards Route 123. South of town, 95 south in Henrico, slow rolling between Parham Road and the Bryan Park Interchange. And police are still working an accident on East Laburnum Avenue at Florida Avenue. 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
10: From the Rappahannock Electric Cooperative Weather Center. Mainly clear skies today, with daytime highs approaching 98. Lows around 72 tonight. Mainly sunny skies tomorrow. Chance of thunderstorms. Highs level off around 98. Much cooler Thursday and Friday with highs from the mid-60s to the upper 60s. Thunderstorms possible both days. Currently 75.
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1: 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How are you?
0: I'm good, Jessica. How are you?
1: 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So happy to hear your voice and to hear the song.
0: Well, you got yourself tickets. How's that sound?
1: That sounds amazing. Thank you.
0: 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You're going to see Journey, John Paul Jones Arena, May 28th. Have you seen him before?
1: No, I haven't. I'm so excited.
0: 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I'm glad you were able to win the tickets then. 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
3: 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Dale City, 95 northbound, tight and slow with delays after Dale Boulevard up to Route 123. And then farther north in Arlington, nearly a standstill from Washington Boulevard to the 14th Street Bridge. Down towards Richmond, 64 westbound off-ramp to Mechanicsville Turnpike closed because of a crash. 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

was that it landed in two places at once. First appeared on a major film soundtrack. Then the band re-recorded it for their own album because they knew there was something bigger sitting there. Sometimes songs sound like they're searching for something they never quite reach. That's usually the reason they stay with people. Behind the Rock, this is Stone Temple Pilots and Big Empty.

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0: All right, I got a quick public service announcement I got to make. More of a request, if there's any hot women out there. I need some hot female friends because it's time to go boating. Ladies, work your magic. 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Think about the fun. 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Go flirt. 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So if you're going boating over Memorial Day weekend, comedian Nate Bargatze, he's not a big boat guy. You can find this on his 2023 Prime Video special. It's called Hello World. Your streaming comedian, Nate Bargatze.
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4: From the Rappahannock Electric Cooperative Weather Center. Mainly clear skies today with daytime highs approaching 98. Lows around 72 tonight. Mainly sunny skies tomorrow. Chance of thunderstorms. Highs level off around 98. Much cooler Thursday and Friday with highs from the mid-60s to the upper 60s. Thunderstorms possible both days. Right now, 82.
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19: From the Rappahannock Electric Cooperative Weather Center. Lots of sunshine this afternoon with daytime highs approaching 98. Mainly clear skies tonight, lows level off around 72. Chance for storms tomorrow, highs level off around 98. Temperatures a bit below average Thursday and Friday with highs from the mid-60s to the upper 60s. Thunderstorms possible both days. Right now, it's 84 degrees.
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9: From the Rappahannock Electric Cooperative Weather Center. Bright sunshine expected this afternoon with daytime highs approaching 98. Lows dip down to about 72 tonight, mainly clear. Lots of sunshine tomorrow. Chance of thunderstorms. Daytime highs approaching 98. Storms likely Thursday and Friday. Upper 60s Thursday, mid 60s by Friday. Right now, 88.
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1: From the Rappahannock Electric Cooperative Weather Center. Mainly clear this afternoon with highs around 98. Mainly clear skies again tonight, lows around 72. Lots of sunshine tomorrow, chance of thunderstorms, high of 98. Much cooler Thursday and Friday with highs from the mid-60s to the upper 60s. Storms possible both days. Currently 90.
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4: From the Rappahannock Electric Cooperative Weather Center. Mainly clear this afternoon with highs around 98. Mainly clear skies again tonight. Lows around 72. Lots of sunshine tomorrow. Chance of thunderstorms. High of 98. Much cooler Thursday and Friday with highs from the mid-60s to the upper 60s. Storms possible both days. Currently 96.
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Hey, it's Jeff here on your Tuesday afternoon. Who are these freaking guys? Oh, yeah, those are the guys that Brady's giving away tickets to. I'll tell you how to win coming up in a couple of minutes, so stick around. 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

0: Love that song. Steve Miller Band doing Fly Like an Eagle on 96.9 The Rock. Okay, so here's the deal on the concert tickets I was telling you about. Brady has tickets for you tomorrow morning, and all you have to do is be listening at about 7 a.m. when you will hear him play any way you want it, by Journey. 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
4: 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Dale City, 95 northbound, tight and slow with delays after Dale Boulevard up to Route 123. And then farther north in Arlington, nearly a standstill from Washington Boulevard to the 14th Street Bridge. Down towards Richmond, 64 westbound off-ramp to Mechanicsville Turnpike closed because of a crash. 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
15: From the Rappahannock Electric Cooperative Weather Center. Lows dip down to about 72 tonight under mainly clear skies. Mainly sunny skies again tomorrow. Chance of thunderstorms. Highs level off around 98. Storms likely tomorrow night. Lows level off around 60. Overcast. 70 Thursday with thunderstorms likely. 65 Friday, chance for storms continues. Right now, it's 97 degrees.
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0: Got a cool trip up for grabs for you. We're going to send you off to see Metallica live in concert in Las Vegas at the Sphere. So you know it's a cool venue. You already know it's a cool band. And this is a really cool getaway with our buddies at Acres Topsoil and Mulch. What you got to do to win that trip to Las Vegas is be listening for these keywords that come your way just three times a day. There's one in the morning at 8 a.m. with Brady. There's another at noon. I've got another in the afternoon here at 5 o'clock. So there's one coming up. Stick around to grab that. 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If you haven't, it's 844-833-8221. 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
3: 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Dale City, 95 northbound, tight and slow with delays after Dale Boulevard up to Route 123. And then farther north in Arlington, nearly a standstill from Washington Boulevard to the 14th Street Bridge. Down towards Richmond, 64 westbound off-ramp to Mechanicsville Turnpike closed because of a crash. 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

in the day when I was leaving the high school parking lot, you could hear this just screaming out of that really cool Pontiac GTO. Yeah, that was me leaving. Alice Cooper, No More Mr. Nice Guy on 96.9 The Rock.

I don't know if you've seen any of the videos of some of these commencement addresses that have not gone well, where people try to work in AI into the graduation speech. And why you would do that, it's not that inspiring to say, hey, you know, there's some electronic thing that's going to take over your jobs and take over Earth and all. So, yeah, let's work that into the speech because that sounds inspiring. But I read one this week that there's an Arizona college that used AI to read the graduates' names. To read their names. Now, because nobody wants to be the one reading the names, because there's going to be some peculiar words in there that you have to pronounce. And if you don't study and don't know the names, you might sound kind of foolish. Well, it turns out the whole school looked kind of foolish because they decided to have AI handle that task. And like you might guess, it didn't go well. So yeah, everybody, if you're invited to do a commencement speech, make sure that you do it and don't worry.

0: American AI. And if you're the one doing the names, read the names. They always have the kids pronounce their names before they come up on the stage. Do that, study them, and you'll be fine. Rush on the way, Kansas, and the car is coming up here on 96.9 The Rock.
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3: 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I-95 coming southbound out of Dumfries, off and on the brakes through Quantico. Brief delays ahead through Stafford, continuing down towards Centerport Parkway. Through Fredericksburg, wide open on 95. Nothing in the way, continuing towards Ladysmith and Doswell on the way into Richmond. I'm Eric Miller with traffic.
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Last week, after my wife and I had loaded up the barge at Costco and were headed out the door, she sees some guy with some kind of strawberry sundae looking thing. And she's not one to go over and introduce herself to somebody, but she goes over and she goes, "Excuse me, what is that?" And it was their strawberry sundae. Well, guess what, kids? It's getting worse because now Costco has added a strawberry shortcake sundae to the food court. Yeah, you know those are going to go nuts. Shake it up, here's the Cars now on 96.9 The Rock.

0: This is the first time I've seen anybody at TSA at the airport sprout any kind of a sense of humor, but it didn't go that well because this week on social media, TSA said that while they can't allow protein shakes larger than 3.4 ounces, that's it, 3.4 ounces, your cutoff, can't have a protein shake bigger than that. They did say you are free to bring as many rotisserie chickens on board as you can carry in your carry-on. What? Well, some people kind of took that as a challenge, so now, yeah, they're seeing how many chickens they can load up. But I did read that there are some things you can take on a flight that were kind of surprising. Did you know that you can take on an entire whole watermelon? I didn't know that. You can also bring on a live lobster, as long as it is in a clear, sealed, spill-proof container. You can bring on a live fish. Tell me it's your emotional support fish. But yeah, you can bring on a live fish in water. You can also bring on bowling balls and bowling pins. I don't know why you would do that. Can't those things be kind of weaponized? That seems dangerous, but yeah. Okay, so hey, TSA has a sense of humor after all. Got some cool stuff on the way for you here in the next couple of minutes with Guns N' Roses on the way. Also, Van Halen and Bush coming up on 96.9 The Rock.
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2: 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I-95 heading southbound traffic is slow just after Dumfries through Quantico northbound, seeing some volume build through Quantico as well. Now, passing Aquia Harbor and Garrisonville on the southbound side through Stafford, everything open with very brief delays. South of Fredericksburg, 95, a great ride through Thornburg and Ladysmith, finding no delays, continuing all the way into Richmond. I'm Eric Miller with traffic.
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If you've ever had something annoying happening at your neighbor's house in the middle of the night, you know that you got to do something to take care of it. I don't know that I would take care of it the way this guy did. But here's the deal. There's a 62-year-old fella that was arrested after marching over to the neighbor's property.

0: Now, keep in mind, it's 3 a.m. and what's going on? Well, in this case, it is a malfunctioning floodlight. I guess it was flickering like crazy, the kind where you almost stroke out. But yeah, it was a floodlight that was buzzing and doing all that. Well, it turns out the guy walks over there to the neighbors to destroy the floodlight. Well, that would have been okay, except for the fact that, now picture this. The guy walks over there wearing a headlight, just the little headlamp you strap on your forehead. You've seen those. You probably have one. Headlight, flip-flops, and a watch. That's it. The rest of it, he's stark naked. And that is how you decided to go over to the neighbors and fix the light? What breaks in your head that makes that a good idea? All right, Ram Jam coming up, Metallica and Aerosmith on the way on 96.9 The Rock.
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4: 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I-95, there is a new crash northbound. It is after the exit for Route 610 before getting up to the Russell Road Quantico exit. Only one left lane getting by, so traffic barely moving, leaving Route 610, and that is growing quickly. Southbound, everything open past the scene. Brief delays. I'm Eric Miller with traffic.
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2: Lows level off around 72 tonight under mainly clear skies. Lots of sunshine tomorrow. Chance of thunderstorms. High temperatures reach up to 98. Chance for storms tomorrow night. Lows level off around 60. Overcast. Chance of rain showers Thursday. Storms likely on Friday. Currently, it's 97 degrees.
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Okay, did you grab that keyword you need for this hour? 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

0: I get a kick out of reading things like this when they show up on social media. The one I read today was they were asking a bunch of people the quit tomorrow test. What is that? That is half of coworkers say that they would quit tomorrow or in the next 30 days or so if they could afford it. If they could do that, they would tap out. I get a kick out of what I get to do for a living. I don't think I would leave. And people ask that all the time. So if you won the lottery, would you quit your job? I think I would continue to work. I kind of get a kick out of doing that. I don't know. I'd like to try. So as soon as all six of those numbers hit, we'll find out, huh? AC/DC on the way, Dire Straits in Boston coming up here on 96.9 The Rock.
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2: 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Regency Furniture, affordable, never looked so good. 95 northbound, midway between the exit at Route 610 and Russell Road, Quantico. It is a crash involving several vehicles and only one left lane getting by, so it is bumper-to-bumper traffic now, leaving the interchange at Courthouse Road, northbound 95. I'm Eric Miller with traffic.
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Okay, I got food news for you. The Pringles people are bringing back Miller Lite chips. I missed them the first time. I didn't know that was a thing. Also, Denny's is rolling out their Masters of the Universe menu. Here's Boston now on The Rock, 97.5.

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How would you handle this one? 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They said it was a no tipping fee. Really? There's golden earring on the rocks.

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0: cool song from Joan Jett and the Blackhearts on 96.9 The Rock, and I Hate Myself for Loving You. Okay, when you fall out of bed in the morning with Brady, he's got concert tickets for you. This time, it's going to happen in the 7 a.m. hour, and you're listening for Any Way You Want It by Journey. That's how you win those Journey concert tickets, so wake up and win with Brady tomorrow right here on 96.9 The Rock.
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16: From the Rappahannock Electric Cooperative Weather Center, mainly clear tonight with lows around 72. 98 tomorrow, chance for storms. Cloudy tomorrow night, chance

0: Thunderstorms, lows around 60. Temperatures below average Thursday and Friday, with highs from the mid-60s to the upper 60s. Chance of rain showers Thursday, thunderstorms likely on Friday. Right now, it's 91 degrees.
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